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0: John Mellencamp. I'm Karen, and I hope you're having a wonderful night so far. If you're like me and you like spam, not the kind of stuff that gets into your email, we're talking the food, well, spam has a new flavor out. Yeah, and your weird new food news for today, a new fall favorite has arrived, and we're talking hot honey flavored spam. Actually, this won't be just for fall. This is going to be a permanent flavor for spam, which, by the way, if you didn't know, they have about 15 varieties of spam right now. It's kind of hard to find all of them, but they do have some interesting flavors. Korean barbecue, which I have had. It's really good. They have a bacon spam, oven roasted turkey. There's a teriyaki, a hickory smoke, and a bunch more. But they are adding to it with, yeah, a hot honey flavored spam.
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4: I'm Isaac Isringhausen, taking a look at your WPMB forecast. 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Tonight, we'll see mostly cloudy skies with a low of 58. Tomorrow, Tuesday, mostly cloudy skies with a high of 73. Tuesday night, we'll see mostly cloudy skies with a low of 54. She'll say yes when you surprise her with a gorgeous ring from Weber's Jewelry. When your heart is sure, be sure to check out Weber's Jewelry on Main Street in Totopolis.
5: This is severe weather season. Severe thunderstorms and tornadoes can develop rapidly. And WKRV and WPME will keep you informed when severe weather is a possibility. 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We'll bring you the latest forecasts from the National Weather Service and current radar reports. 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
0: Thanks so much for making us a part of your Monday night. Welcome to the work week again. I'm Karen, and on the way, I've got your celebrity birthdays. First, Sabrina Carpenter.

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0: It's Justin Bieber with Daisies. I'm Karen, and I hope you're having a wonderful night. Welcome back to the Work Week.
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0: That's Fergie. Hi, I'm Karen, and here is your good news story for your Monday night. This is all about a 48-year-old father of three who just made his college football debut. Yeah, his name is Justin. Justin is a defensive lineman for San Jose City College. He dreamed of playing back in the day at Whitworth College in Washington, where he initially went, but injuries kept him from ever seeing the field. Well, his oldest son said he should give it a shot, and when he went back to take classes, well, Justin couldn't think of any negatives other than maybe, well, getting hurt. There was an opening on the field, and Justin put in a lot of work to get into shape, and yeah, he made the team. So congrats to Justin making those dreams come true.
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3: I'm Isaac Isringhausen, taking a look at your WPMB forecast. 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Tonight, we'll see mostly cloudy skies with a low of 58. Tomorrow, Tuesday, mostly cloudy skies with a high of 73. Tuesday night, we'll see mostly cloudy skies with a low of 54. She'll say yes when you surprise her with a gorgeous ring from Weber's Jewelry. When your heart is sure, be sure to check out Weber's Jewelry on Main Street in Totopolis.
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0: That's new from Tame Impala. It's called Dracula, just before spooky season.
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0: There's TLC. I'm Karen Van Zandt. Hope you're having a wonderful night. On the way, you know, I like a good, weird food news story. One of my favorite kind of, I think, can be kind of divisive foods has a new flavor out. We're going to talk about it coming up. But first, One Direction.
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0: Alex Warren with Ordinary Hyatt's Karen Van Zandt. Every now and again, we find some weird food news that we like to pass along to you. I am, you know, kind of a foodie, I suppose. It's one of my favorite things, just reading about food, you know, watching food shows, cooking, eating, of course. And I am not by any means a food snob. One of my favorite foods is Spam. I think it's delightful. And Spam has about 15 flavors, by the way, if you weren't aware. If you can find like the Korean barbecue Spam, it can be hard to find sometimes. The teriyaki Spam, they're amazing. Well, they have a new flavor out, and they're in the news today because hot honey flavored Spam is now here, and it's apparently going to be a permanent flavor as well. So if you like Spam and you like hot honey, well, it's a good time for us.
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6: I'm Isaac Isringhausen, taking a look at your WPMB forecast. 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Tonight, we'll see mostly cloudy skies with a low of 58. Tomorrow, Tuesday, mostly cloudy skies with a high of 73. Tuesday night, we'll see mostly cloudy skies with a low of 54. She'll say yes when you surprise her with a gorgeous ring from Weber's Jewelry. When your heart is sure, be sure to check out Weber's Jewelry on Main Street in Totopolis.
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We guarantee that the next song you hear will be one of your favorites. 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

0: There's Miley Cyrus. I'm Karen, and thanks for hanging out with me tonight. I hope you had a great weekend.
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4: I'm Mike Skisringhausen, taking a look at your WPMB forecast. 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Today, we'll see mostly cloudy skies with a high of 73. Tonight, mostly cloudy skies with a low of 54. Tomorrow, Wednesday, mostly sunny skies with a high of 74. 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

0: 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I need these beautiful things that I've got.
1: 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Did you know that all license plates for the state of California are manufactured by incarcerated individuals at Folsom State Prison? You do now. 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

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I'll tell you what it is after we hear from Rihanna. Right now, Taylor Swift.

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0: A quick trending story. Some sad news for Cindy Crawford and Randy Gerber. Their 27-year-old son, Priestley, sadly passed away at an LA rehab facility. And on some much happier news, Snooki is officially cancer-free. Yes. She ended up battling stage one cervical cancer, and she said the doctors got everything out. Thank goodness for her. Today's Zodiacs, if you're a Gemini, then stop juggling everything and pick that one thing today. If you're a Virgo, then don't volunteer to fix everyone's problems. And if you're a Pisces, then slow down today and give your brain a chance to catch up.
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7: I'm Rita Frazier. You pointed out the temperatures sure are different than they were a week ago.
6: Oh, my gosh. Sunday night, I was watching the Chiefs game, and it was the same time as 10 o'clock news, and I'm looking at the forecast, and I'm like, he had 4 days in a row. Like, I'm like, is this the overnight low? It was 4 days in a row where the high...
7: 60s.
6: Was in the 60s. Didn't even get to 70 degrees. Mm-hmm. I'm like, what? How did that happen all of a sudden?
7: Cray cray.
6: Yeah, that is crazy.
7: Well, I know a lot of people were looking for a little moisture. Some people got it.
6: Mm-hmm.
7: And then the cooler temperatures, I think everyone will take those.
6: Is today first day of fall?
7: Today's officially the first day of fall.
6: Yeah, so it's...
7: Your official favorite
6: like
7: season.
6: It. Yeah, yeah. Nobody voted on. That's right.
7: All right. So I have a observation slash question.
6: Okay.
7: Do you want to wait until the end, or
6: no,
7: you got time?
6: Yeah, let's
7: All right.
6: Do it.
7: I've noticed that coming into work, there's a sign on the Dairy Queen that says the world's largest DQ. Going to Minnesota up to see Alexa, I've seen the sign that says world's largest Culver's. Does that incentivize you to go? Do you feel like you have to go more if it's the world's largest?
6: Do we have the world's largest here?
7: I think the DQ.
6: I don't have to see that. You've driven by that Culver's.
7: Yes, but we've stopped there.
6: When you see it, you're like, well, that's not, that's just the big parking lot.
7: I know. Culver's. I just wonder.

0: With this week's edition of Farm Week, the early word, I'm Delos Yonke. 10 Illinois Farm Bureau members were in Washington, D.C. last week for the organization's Leaders to Washington trip, September 15 and 16, right as the Senate Ag Committee was discussing on and voting on Farm Bill. Read about their time in Washington and their priorities there in this week's Farm Week. With harvest comes warnings about fires. Last year, at least 51 farm fire incidents were reported in the state, 24 in barns, 10 in fields, 10 involving vehicles, 4 in machine sheds or shops, and 3 with grain facilities. Read more about that and get some tips in Farm Week. No other Ag Weekly in Illinois has as many people on the ground in Illinois covering Illinois agriculture for you with a depth on key issues to help keep you profitable. 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
1: Back on RFD Illinois, I'm Rita Frazier. Last-minute Farm Bill amendments ruled out of order by Senate Ag Chair John Bozeman will now likely be among those offered on the Senate floor when the Farm Bill's finally taken up. RFD Washington correspondent Matt Kay reports.
2: Chair Bozeman ruled all Farm Bill titles had closed in August, denying Iowa's two senators action on their last-minute amendments. Iowa's Joni Ernst on California's animal confinement rules.
3: This amendment preserves Proposition 12 and other existing state laws. It protects federal and state animal health authorities, but most importantly, it prevents future mandates from creating an unaffordable patchwork of 50 different production standards for farmers across this country.
2: While Iowa's Chuck Grassley sought an end to USDA's delay of earlier Packers and Stockyards Act reforms.
4: The previous administration put these regulations out to protect the family farmers, to make sure that the big corporations carry out their responsibilities to deliver the birds and the feed and everything else that's supposed to be for the people that are putting all the labor for the corporations that are going to make the money.
2: But Chair Bozeman's denying two fellow Republicans their chance had a broader purpose. North Dakota's John Hoven.
5: The problem for the chair is if he opens this up, he's going to end up opening all the titles and we're starting over.
2: Something Hoven suggested is not a good idea, especially since this Congress is ending and may be the last chance the GOP has with control of both chambers to write its own farm bill. For the RFD Radio Network, Matt Kay, Washington.
1: Thanks, Matt. To the field, little rain coming in Sunday night, keeping Brent Corners out of the field briefly in Jefferson County yesterday.
6: I had some things to catch up on, and we got 3/10 inch of rain, and it's this morning and cooler. That's the nice thing.
1: And you did need that rain.
6: Yes, we did need it. I mean, beggars can't be choosers. There's only 3/10. We'll take what we can get and at least settle the dust and try to get a breather here.
1: Okay, so take us back. You mentioned you have a good chunk of your corn harvested as of this weekend. When did you start, and what did you see with the corn?
6: We started on the 1st. And it was 24%, and within a week, we were shelling 14 and 15% corn. It dried that quick from the 100-degree-plus temperatures for a week straight.
1: What kind of yields were you seeing?
6: It's kind of all over the board, depending where the rain patterns is at through the summer. Some of the southern stuff made more than the stuff up towards the northern area where I farm. The dirt this year is showing tremendous. You'll be in the same path through the field, and you'll drop within 100 bushels average.
1: Give us an idea of average for you guys there in Jefferson County.
6: I'd say 175 to 180 for a county average.
1: Brent Corners in Jefferson County, Farm Week Crop Watcher. You can read all the reports from the Farm Week Crop Watchers in this week's edition of Farm Week in your mailbox or on line. Terry Smith is an Adams County farmer, and they will be rolling here in harvest. Terry also spends a lot of volunteer time on commodity groups. He has volunteered many years on groups like Farm Bureau and now as vice chair of the Illinois Corn Marketing Board. We're going to talk about the Radical Challenge. What is that?
7: The Radical Challenge is something that's run by the National Corn Growers. I actually sit on the committee that runs the Radical Challenge and also the Consider Corn Challenge, which the Radical Challenge is an every other year, and it's designed for companies that give us a chance to build demand. Typically, they're not really new starts. They may be up and running. They have a great idea, and they've tested it to a point, and they're ready to grow the next step. And we invest in those companies to help drive demand higher as time goes on.
1: Terry Smith, Vice Chair, Illinois Corn Marketing Board. 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
0: 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I'm Delos Yonke. Boy, yesterday we talked about 2 weeks of stifling heat in southern Illinois and parts of the state that is nowhere to be found. Rockford, for example, looks like it's stuck on 65 for a few days. That's the daytime high. That's not the overnight low. They may not get to 70 for about a week. And they had plenty of rainfall last week. Mark Henderson, with Mark Henderson's Weather Hub, was a guest yesterday on RFD Profit Watch.
9: Basically starting on Thursday of last week and taking us through Sunday, I would say 4 or 5 inches, pretty widespread across the northernmost portion of the state, basically along and north of I-88, maybe even along and north of I-80. 4 or 5, even 6 inches of rain fell in a very, very widespread swath. So it's such a crazy thing. You know, it's been an all-or-nothing type year, and this is another one where it was all-or-nothing, and This was the all part of it, for sure.
0: What's the temperature today in Rockford?
9: It is crazy. I mean, it's a tale of two different halves of the state. The southern half has continued to bake, while on the cool side of this front that brought us all the rain, temperatures didn't get out of the 60s at all this weekend, and many areas, even here this afternoon, are struggling to even get to 60 degrees. So we're in the midst of one of our coolest spells here since late April, early May. And we're really getting a taste of fall up here. And it's one that I think is going to last for much of the upcoming week.
0: Mark Henderson up in Rockford talking about cool and wet, although he says could get a little bit warmer later in the week and going into next week, just in case the Cubs and maybe even the White Sox get to have home playoff games. Hopefully it'll be a little bit warmer than what it is right now. Numbers from Ag Statistics, weekly crop progress and condition report has Illinois conditions still pretty even with the national numbers. For the corn crop, 69% is considered mature. The five-year average is 63. Illinois corn harvest at 16% complete is up from 8% last week. It's up from 11% this time a year ago. The five-year average is 9. National number is 13 ahead of the five-year average of 11. Crops rated 57% good to excellent, which is the same number that the national number is. And Iowa still holds up there pretty strong at 76% good to excellent. Nebraska, 52. Minnesota at 60. And Indiana, 61. Two-thirds of Illinois soybeans are dropping leaves. Five-year average is 65. 13% harvested. Last week was 4. Last year was 8. The five-year average is 5. The national number is 12. Also 57% good to excellent for soybeans in Illinois. The national number is 58. Iowa, 75. Minnesota, 59. Nebraska, 60. Indiana at 61. Harvest progress to the south was part of the factor in yesterday's gains. Up double figures for corn and soybeans, also for wheat. Last Friday, we were starting to wonder, are we going to fall a bit from the late August rally? But then yesterday, we started approaching the highs we put in a couple of weeks ago. Dominic Verricchio's with Pluto Commodity.
10: I think all year, there's been more than one factor on any given day. This has just been an amazing year for news flow and everything that's going on. We've got a meeting here on Thursday between the U.S. and China where we're hoping we see some reductions of tariffs for both sides, which would increase trade and theoretically allow us to get more grain over into China. The goal here being private companies in China it would be economical for them to buy U.S. soybeans in particular. So it's looking like that could be a shot in the arm for soybean fundamentals despite harvest looming. And that brings me to my next point. You know, we've got this weather system that's pushing the heat and high pressure to the southeastern part of the U.S., and that's allowing for moisture to come up through essentially the Rocky Mountains over New Mexico and work its way into the plains. So I think there's a bit of a harvest delay worry in the bid here for both corn and soybeans. It looks like it's going to be a slow go of it, getting the grains out of the field. And end users, they can't wait for Mother Nature to let us into the field. So I think that's one of the reasons we got a bid here to start the week.
0: Dominic Verricchio, Pluto Commodities. Gang at Pluto has been at the Illinois Farm Bureau's annual meeting the last couple of years. We're expecting to see them again in December in Chicago. And by the way, you look at some of these numbers. So far in September, Rockford precipitation is 6.14 inches, which is about 3.5 inches more than normal. The Chicago number at O'Hare is just shy of 3 inches, so pretty well even with normal. The DeKalb rainfall number is at 4 inches. Normal is about 2 1/3. With some areas a little bit higher, some areas are a lot higher in September, and those places that did get quite a bit of rainfall, once again, standability could very well be a question how well these corn stalks are going to hold up as we make our way through the fall. Other numbers, Illinois topsoil moisture is considered 9% surplus, 55% adequate, 25% short, 11% very short. Subsoil moisture, 5% surplus, 58% adequate, 26% short, and 11% very short. Meanwhile, in the southwest, my goodness, subsoil moisture in Texas, 88% short to very short. Oklahoma, the number is 84. It's RFD, Illinois.
11: With the RFD Ag Market Summary for this Tuesday morning, I'm Jim Taylor. Corn, beans, and Chicago wheat all finishing Monday double-digit higher. December corn closing 543, up 15.5. March corn up 15.25. 556.75. May corn 563, up 14.75. November beans closing 1328, up 24.5. January beans up 24, 1344. March beans 1351.75, up 22.25. December Chicago wheat closing 726.75, up 12.5. March wheat 742.75, up 12.75. May wheat 750.5, up 12.5. October bean meal 366.60, up $12. October bean oil on Monday 68.32. Up 62 cents. Current electronic overnight trading, December corn down 3.5. March corn down 3.75. May corn 5.59.5 down 3.5. November beans in the overnight down 6. January beans down 6. March beans 13.45 1/4 down 6.5. December wheat in the overnight down 6.5. March wheat down 6.25. May wheat 7.45 down 5.5. Outside markets this morning, November Brent crude oil 99.80 down 54 cents. The October gold contract down $30. 43.20.20. Livestock trade from Monday. September feeders 337.47 up 390. October feeders up 675, 330.25. October live cattle 220.95 up 502. December live cattle up 537, 222 even. October lean hogs 78.15 up a nickel. December lean hogs on Monday 69.80 up $1.25. Illinois direct barrels and gilts trading steady on Monday, 55 to 65. 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
12: This is early morning weather report for Tuesday from meteorologist Paul Otto for listeners on the RFD Radio Network. Up until the time that fall does officially begin early this evening, the clouds will continue to hold firm and drizzle still in the cards, along with those gusty northeasterly winds to 20 miles per hour that will last through this afternoon over areas of northern Illinois that did receive the greatest precipitation totals over the last couple of weeks, and that alone will help in starting to at least dry the vegetation, although clearing skies this evening and then peaks of sunshine tomorrow will do some good in drying the topsoil as well, as we make a pivot or transition to an air mass that is free from daily rounds of showers and thunderstorms as the region accepts much needed help from a batch of drier air originating from the eastern Great Lakes that will allow us to drop our temperatures into the upper 40s to middle 50s for the remainder of this week, and that's going to pan out to about 4 to 5 degrees below normal, as high temperatures will top out in the upper 60s to middle 70s, maybe upper 70s if you get to along southeast parts of the state along the Ohio River. Rainfall will be below normal, but rain will try to reestablish itself and cross the Mississippi River in northwestern portions of the state early this weekend, with Sunday morning most likely the best chance for a 10th to 2/10 of an inch of possible rainfall out of it. Fall does begin again tomorrow evening. The mid-range forecast period for the 27th through the first day of October. On Sunday afternoon, areas along the Mississippi River that border Missouri will now have their turn with less than 1/4 inch of rainfall, including areas along the Ohio River getting their chance for minor rainfall amounts by next Monday morning. And once the clouds after that do head east into the Ohio River Valley, our temperatures do reach back to normal for only about a day or two before going below normal. This has been Freeze Notice. Meteorologist Paul Otto for the RFD Radio Network.
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1: Yes, sir.
0: Is noise in agriculture, an overlooked occupational hazard.
1: Mm-hmm.
0: A lot of, I mean, if you have the tractor on full throttle doing different activities, there'll be a lot of noise associated.
1: That is absolutely correct. And ear protection.
0: Yes. We've talked to, and I've had relatives, you know, later in life, it was hard talking to them because probably they endured so much
1: and
0: noise.
1: And they had no cab.
0: Oh,
1: nothing. Yep.
0: Certainly back then. That makes a lot of sense. Thanks for joining us. I'm DeLois Yonke.
1: I'm Rita Frazier. Have a great day.

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1: Hey, you know, a great way to reach farmers, reach those in agriculture, is through local radio. 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
1: Mitch Anthony here with today's Daily Dose. Dr. Ken Canfield tells the story of a well-known father who promised his son that they would do something together on the boy's birthday. They made plans in advance, and the son counted down the days. But then, several weeks before the big day, the dad got an important speaking opportunity for the same day that would pay $1,000. Besides the money, this event had great potential to further his career. Still, he felt bad about breaking the date with his son, so he sat the boy down and tried to cut a deal. "Tell you what, son," he said, "I'll go speak at this event, and since you'll be missing out on our day together, I'll give you the $1,000. The boy thought it over for a few seconds, then looked at his dad and said, "No, that's okay. I'd rather have the time with you." Dr. Canfield goes on to write, "Dads, slice it however you want. $1,000 or more for a day, our children place great value on our time and our presence. Let's just be sure that we don't shortchange them. Your time to your children is priceless." 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

Lots of talk that that guy and Harry Styles are the two front runners for the halftime show for the Super Bowl. There's Justin Bieber and that's Love Yourself. Hey there, this is MJ. Thanks for hanging out today. Coming up next, quick question. Have you ever said something with really good intentions, but the person you were saying it to didn't take it that way? Well, stick around. We'll talk about it more together coming up in the next 10 minutes.

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1: Time to get on telly to call up Deal and Deli, Delmar Mills at Hex Chevrolet Vandalia, and away we go. 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Delmar the Thrill Mills will be with us right precisely exactly now.
2: Morning, Hex Chevrolet Vandalia.
1: Good morning, Delmar Mills at Hex Chevrolet Vandalia. I got something for you here this morning. Delmar, did you know that the human eye is so sensitive that if the earth were flat, if the earth were flat and it were a dark night, a candle's flame could be seen from 30 miles away.
2: Wow. I'm not sure that my eyes could do that anymore. You know what? Distance, yes. That's pretty amazing. But
1: if the earth were flat. Of course, there couldn't be anything in between. There couldn't be any trees or, you know, stuff.
2: Yeah, couldn't be no obstacles at all.
1: Yeah, just have that candle out there.
2: It'd be hard to do.
1: 30 miles. Fine. Some people believe the earth is flat.
2: Yeah, I don't know. Not supposed to be, that's for sure. But,
1: it would make going around the world impossible if it were flat.
2: It'd be tough, wouldn't it?
1: Yeah.
2: We're kind of seeing that now, you know, with today being the first day of fall. You know, kind of where we get over that equator, you know, what is it? The southern hemisphere now goes into spring, I think it is.
1: Yeah, they're headed into spring, and we're into fall.
2: Yeah, it felt like fall this morning, didn't it?
1: Yeah, finally.
2: You loved it. I know you did. You stepped out there, and did you wear long sleeves this morning?
1: No, I did not.
2: You weren't? Okay. I'll believe you.
1: I rarely do.
2: Yeah. You got your shorts on?
1: No.
2: No? Okay.
1: I'm wearing underwear, though.
2: This is still short weather, you know. So I know this is your go time right here. You like this fall weather.
1: Yeah, it's almost as good as winter weather.
2: Yeah, I drove by somewhere the other day and someone had a fire going the other evening. I thought, you know, that's a great idea. And we're getting to that time of year where now we had a little bit of rain that can help. But there for a while, you know, you didn't want to be burning anything, you know.
1: And it's finally good camping weather.
2: Oh, it is.
1: If people go camping, you know, you put a campfire and everybody melts. But right. Now it's like you could use a campfire.
2: Yeah, you could. Yeah, you could sit out there in the morning, even, you know, have a cup of coffee and sit around the campfire and kind of tell some stories. Then you get into the nighttime where you can tell some ghost stories and stuff like that, you know. So that's kind of interesting, you know. And one of them could be, is the world flat or is it round? It could start off something like that. And you would be a good person to kind of ad lib from there, really, I think. You would figure that all out from that point. So you should do that. We should have you out, where you could tell some ghost stories to my grandkids or something like that. Exactly. Yeah.
1: Yeah, here's the scary story. And then Delmar ran out of Chevys.
2: That is scary. Yeah.
1: But it would never happen, though. What do you got, man?
2: I have got 1, 2, 3, 4, 5, 6, 7, 8, 9, 10. I think we've got 12 I'm expecting in the next week and a half, new Chevys, that I'm expecting just in the next, I said week and a half, 8 days, that are supposed to be here, ETAs on those. So I'm excited about that. So lots of new vehicles to choose from. We're trying to, you know, as Tim and I sat down together, we're trying to figure out, you know, what do we want to order, to kind of, you know, because we don't all like the same thing. So it's kind of difficult. So I wanted to put this out there. That being said, if somebody ever wanted to order something, we sometimes run out of ideas. So if someone's ever like thinking about, you know, this is what I'm looking for, this is what I'm wanting, a lot of times what we'll do is we will take, what someone thinking about ordering, and we'll order that because it gives us a good idea. You're not obligated to it or anything like that, but sometimes people have a good idea on different wheels and color options and stuff like that. So if you thought about ordering that dream vehicle, we can do that for you, and we do not charge any extra money. It does not cost you any extra money to do it that way either from the factory. So if that's something that you would ever like to do or think about, please stop down and take a look, because we've got a lot of great looking Chevys on the lot, but you might be able to build that perfect one, you know, that somebody else, you or someone else, is looking for. So stop in and take a look at that new Blazer on the showroom floor, showroom floor. That thing's beautiful. Check it out. 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Our phone number is 618-283-0381,
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0: Ellie Goulding and Love Me Like You Do. So this lady has gone viral after claiming she discovered her grocery store had been stealing money from her for a year and a half. The crime? Cash back at the register. Now, whenever the cashier asked if she wanted cash back, the lady would say, oh yeah, like $50. And apparently assumed that the store was giving her the money. She didn't realize that those $50 were coming directly out of her own bank account, which raises one very important question. Where did she think that free money was coming from? She later said the whole thing was a joke so she could build her social media account. Maybe yes, maybe no. But if she really thought the grocery store was handing out $50 for every visit for free, then I really don't know really what she thinks that ATM actually does.
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2: I'm Todd Stapleton, WPMB Weather. 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For today, we'll see partly sunny skies with a high of 71. Tonight, mostly cloudy with a low of 58. For tomorrow, Wednesday, mostly cloudy with a high of 70. 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
0: On the way next, a classic song from Roxette will do Listen to Your Heart. But first, song from a guy who had a really emotional moment while performing in Philly over the weekend. Here's Ed Sheeran and Camera.

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0: 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I mean, think about it. Instead of spending money on dinner, you can just go there and gorge yourself on all those free samples.
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Go ahead, listen, smile, and sing along. After all, these are your favorite songs, right? Don't worry, we'll keep them coming. Because we got you covered. The best music. WPMB.

0: you so much for making us part of your very busy Tuesday. It is going to be a long work week, right? But here's some good news. Today is the first day of fall. We celebrate that with you. On the way, Katy Perry and Rascal Flatts.
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3: 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I'm Jim Taylor. Corn lower, beans steady, wheat trading lower. December corn down 3.5, 539.5. March corn down 3.25, 553.5. May corn 560.5, down 2.5. November beans up 1.25, 1329.25. January beans up 1.25, 1345. And March beans up 3/4, 1352.5. December Chicago wheat down a nickel, 721.75. December KC wheat down 8.5, 786. October bean meal 367.70, up $1.10. October bean oil down 81 cents, 67.51. Livestock trade, September feeders 337.75, up 27 cents. October live cattle down 75 cents, 220.20. October lean hog 79.05, up 90 cents. Energy market, November Brent crude oil down 74 cents, 99.60.
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0: You gotta dance to that one. That is music from Dua Lipa and Levitating. Today is the first day of fall. What are some of the things that we love about fall? What about changing leaves? We love that. The crisp air, comfy clothes, the weather, of course, cooler temperatures, a cozy fire. Halloween will be here before you know it. And of course, we do love sipping on that hot chocolate.
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4: 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For today, we'll see partly sunny skies with a high of 71. Tonight, mostly cloudy with a low of 58. For tomorrow, Wednesday, mostly cloudy with a high of 70. Ricky R. Cox Land Surveying handles all types of surveys. 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
0: 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WP.

music from Tame Impala, Dracula, who is kind of one of the biggest artists right now. If you've never heard of him, he is doing well. He's on tour, selling out big arenas, which is pretty amazing. My nephew called and was like, hey, can I get some tickets to this? I'm like, man, I'm going to look, but this show is sold out. Pretty amazing. Huge hit for Tame Impala, and that's why we're playing it for you. I've got more music on the way from Hoobastank and Alana Miles, Black Velvet.

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0: Well, not only is today the first official day of fall, but there is another three-day weekend coming up sooner than you think, right? If you're looking at the calendar, your next three-day weekend will be October 10th through the 12th because Columbus Day falls on a Monday, October 12th. So we enjoyed Labor Day, right? And you're thinking to yourself, when can I do that again? Yep, it's going to come up in October.
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0: It is the song that has made Sabrina Carpenter a household name. No doubt about it. That is Espresso. How many of you had today? It is Tuesday, the first official day of fall. Then I think about that. Maybe you did a pumpkin spice latte today to celebrate and you had some espresso added to your coffee. People do that, you know. Listen, it is going to be a great rest of the week because we're celebrating autumn. I'm so excited and I hope you are too.
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2: 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I'm DeLoss Yonke. Well, would there be a turnaround Tuesday after being up double figures yesterday? Corn is slightly lower. December down 2 3/4. 540 and a quarter, March down 2.5, 554 and a quarter, July down 2, 562.5. Soybeans, November up 1 3/4, 1329 3/4. January up 3/4, 1344 3/4. March up 1 1/4, 1353. December wheat down 5 3/4, 721. KC down 9 1/4, 785 1/4. Livestock. October lean hogs up 115, 79.30. October live cattle down 245, 218.5. October feeders down 275, 327.50. Crude up 87. 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

0: Todd Stapleton with News Center. One note to pass along. Vandalia Police Department having a scheduled phone outage that is going on today. It'll begin about 9 to 9:30 and last 4 to 5 hours. During that time, Vandalia Police Department administrative phone lines will be unavailable while 911 call taking equipment is moved to the department's new IT room. 911 service will not be interrupted. All 911 calls will be rerouted to the Fayette County Sheriff's Office. Anyone needing non-emergency police services during the outage can call the Fayette County Sheriff's Office at 618-283-2141. Well, by whatever measurement you use, we are now into fall after this evening. At 7:04 this evening, the autumn equinox will arrive, putting us into the fall season. Today, we are looking at partly sunny skies with a high of 71, mostly cloudy skies for tonight with a low of 58. Meanwhile, this might not be a permanent cool down for us. 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Fayette County Health Department will have three different times for adult drive-through flu clinics this Thursday. The times will be from 8:30 to 9:30 a.m., 11:30 a.m. to 12:30 p.m., and 2:30 to 3:30 p.m. You can enter Fayette County Health Department's West Shed from South 5th Street for child flu vaccines. Those are available in office only, and you need to call the Health Department at 618-283-1044 to schedule. Full information is available on this story on our website at VandaliaRadio.com. The work to come to a solution concerning siltation at Vandalia Lake will continue after the Vandalia City Council voted to reject all bids that it received for the project and to re-advertise to seek new bids. During his monthly engineers report, Lee Beckman of Milano and Grunlow Engineers told the City Council that the bids they received and opened recently came in quite a bit higher than were expected.
1: Good news, bad news. The bids came in higher than expected. We did not have the bid turnout that I expected, so after the bids were open,

0: phone calls to contractors. I do believe that we could get additional bidders.
1: Mayor Doug Knebel expanded on that, saying the low bid for siltation removal came in three times higher than what was expected.
2: So the bid for the berm and the dirt work and all of the, you know, the tree removal and all that, the only bid we had came in at, I mean, it's okay to...
0: Came in high.
2: Yeah. It came in over three times what we estimated.
1: Beckman says one worry brought up from a contractor during the bid process concerned the removing of siltation from under the property owner's docks, as a bid for that came in at $16,000 per dock.
0: First section, I think we could get a better bid. And the second and third section, if you look at the bid tabs, the low bidder for the silt removal bid $65,000 for the silt removal, but each dock was $16,000 to remove the silt from underneath the dock. So in discussions with contractors leading up the bid, the comment was made that that's a lot more time consuming and a lot more expensive to get the silt from underneath the docks, not to mention liability.
1: Following discussion, the Vandalia City Council unanimously voted 8-0 to reject all bids, and they will re-advertise for bids for the project, with it agreed that they would try to expand their reach with the advertising to try and receive a larger number of bids. Governor J.B. Pritzker is opening up about his use of a weight loss drug. Governor Pritzker revealed yesterday that he has lost 80 pounds with the help of a GLP-1 drug. 61-year-old Democrat began taking the medication after being diagnosed with type 2 diabetes 2 years ago. Since then, his glucose levels have dropped and he is no longer insulin dependent. The Foundation for Individual Rights and Expression is urging Southern Illinois University at Edwardsville officials to stop interfering with student journalists and respect the independence of the student newspaper. Marie McMullen of FIRE's Student Press Freedom Initiative said SIUE's communications office insisted on being present for interviews between student reporters and university staff.
3: When Editor-in-Chief Dylan Himbro responded to the director of communications trying to assert his paper's rights, he was reported.
1: McMullen said that police recommended closing the case. SIUE director of communications Nicole Franklin said that they repeatedly published information that is inaccurate and call for accuracy is not interference. Illinois is one of the highest binge drinking states in the U.S. According to data from the Centers for Disease Control and Prevention's Behavioral Risk Factor Surveillance System, Illinois ranks 7th with a binge drinking rate of nearly 20%. The study examined the age-adjusted binge drinking rates across all 50 states, ranking them from based on the most recent available data and calculating the average annual change in binge drinking rates over time. The data was collected between 2011 and 2023. We'll check obituary information up next. 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
1: 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In sports, both the Vandalia boys and girls golf teams turned in fifth place finishes in the South Central Conference tournament that was held at Indian Springs Golf Course on Monday. On the girls' side, the Lady Vandals finished with a team score of 458, coming in behind Hillsborough, Staunton, Litchfield, and Pena. Senior Dakira Brown finished tied for second overall in the individual standings, turning in a score of 90 to finish two strokes behind Staunton's Isabel Janis. On the boys' side, the Vandals finished with a team score of 329. They came in behind Pena, Staunton, Greenville, and North Mac. Senior Andrew Casey finished tied for sixth overall in the individual standings with a 75 on the day, coming in five strokes off of first place. Vandalia girls tennis picked up a 6-3 win yesterday against Greenville. For the Lady Vandals in singles play, they got wins from Emma Bauer, Bella Walk, Sierra Fiesel, and from Kylie Hawthorne in doubles. The doubles team of Bella Walk and Emma Bauer were winners, along with the doubles team of Sierra Fiesel and Kylie Hawthorne as well. For the Lady Vandals, they will take on East Alton Wood River when they'll be at home again coming up on Thursday. For the second time in 10 days, Ramsey has defeated the Lady Vandals on the volleyball court, as Ramsey got a 25-23, 22-25, 15-12 win on Monday night. For Ramsey, they're 10-5 on the season. Lady Vandals fall to 6-13-2 on the year. Vandals soccer got their second win of the year as they beat Jacksonville ISD 5-4 at home on Monday night. Xander Gibson led the way with a hat trick, and Nick Jackson and Riker Emmerich each added one goal for the Vandals. Vandals now 2-10 on the season. They'll be at Greenville in South Central Conference action today. That's a look at news and sports. We'll check weather up next.
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1: Weather for the rest of today, partly sunny with a high of 71. Tonight, mostly cloudy with a low of 58. Mostly cloudy on Wednesday, we'll see a high of 70. It's time for your community calendar on WKRV and WPMB. 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Then on Saturday from 7 to 10 p.m. will be Band of Ramsey Brothers, and that's coming up this Friday and Saturday at Charter's Patio. First Christian Church of Brownstown will have their worship center grand opening on Sunday. 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

this and you might be taking a little road trip pretty soon. Talk about some great road trip music. We're talking Post Malone and Morgan Wallen. I had some help. This is a fun one to sing along with. I love it. 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

0: What a voice. That is Alex Warren in Ordinary. By the way, before this song became a huge hit, he had a huge following on social media, posting his music, millions of followers, really. And then this one actually gained ground, which is obviously why he did it, because it's a great song, right? And he got to perform it on the Grammys this year. 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
4: 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For today, we'll see partly sunny skies with a high of 71. Tonight, mostly cloudy with a low of 58. For tomorrow, Wednesday, mostly cloudy with a high of 70. 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
6: 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This is severe weather season. Severe thunderstorms and tornadoes can develop rapidly. And WKRV and WPME will keep you informed when severe weather is a possibility. When storms are in the area, we're your source for weather information round the clock. We'll bring you the latest forecasts from the National Weather Service and current radar reports. 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

0: Only the best for you. We're playing the right songs at the right time. That is Justin Bieber and Daisies. How you doing on this first day of fall? What will you be doing today? Maybe you're going to have a slice of pumpkin pie just to celebrate. Listen, I think it's a great idea. Who doesn't love some great pumpkin pie? I'm thinking about it already for the weekend.
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3: 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I'm DeLois Yonking. Sharply higher on Monday. Soybeans are still holding slight gains. Corn's down around 3 cents. December corn down 3.5, 539.5. March down 3.25, 553.5. July down 2.5, 562. November soybeans up 1.25, 1329.25. Jan up 3/4, 1344.75. March up 0.5, 1352.25. December wheat down 5, 721.75. KC down 8.5, 786. Livestock, October lean hogs up 110, 79.25. Live cattle for October down 260, 218.35. And October feeders down 290, 327.35. Crude oil this hour is up 62 cents. 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
2: This is severe weather season. Severe thunderstorms and tornadoes can develop rapidly. And WKRV and WPME will keep you informed when severe weather is a possibility. 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

0: Man I Need, Olivia Dean. A group called the Blade Runners is waging war against phased array electronic assault weapons they claim are disguised in plain sight. You and I may know them as stoplights. Hi, it's Bill. In Devon, England, the Blade Runners are attacking stoplights, claiming they are phased array electronic assault weapons that can give you everything from a headache to straight on stop your heart. The best part is the members of the Blade Runners seem to be over the age of 60. Recently, two of the members, a 70-year-old man and 60-year-old woman, were arrested for trying to cut down, well, said stoplight. Yes, he was holding the ladder and she just climbed up there. But yeah, so just in case they're attacking the stoplights, I'm just saying, I feel like the stoplight sometimes has tried to kill me by not turning green for like, it seems like forever, but I'm not sure that's how it works.
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3: 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For today, we'll see partly sunny skies with a high of 71. Tonight, mostly cloudy with a low of 58. For tomorrow, Wednesday, mostly cloudy with a high of 70. 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

0: fight song, Rachel Platten. Plainfield police announced they've seized 650 toilet paper rolls heading into homecoming week. You know what those were destined for. Yeah, they called it Operation Clean Sweep. It said a major two-ply trafficking ring was disrupted. But they did take a moment to remind kids that, hey, listen, earlier in the week they had gotten complaints in the evening about a crowd of up to 25 kids running around toilet papering, throwing eggs, ketchup, laundry detergent pods, and doing other stuff to people's houses and lawns. And they said there's a real-world consequence for that thing. So, hey, we understand you want to be goofy kids, but maybe understand there's some consequence as well. Oh, and the 650 rolls have a street value of over $1,700.
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4: I'm Todd Stapleton, WPMB Weather. 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For today, we'll see partly sunny skies with a high of 71. Tonight, mostly cloudy with a low of 58. For tomorrow, Wednesday, mostly cloudy with a high of 70. Ricky R. Cox Land Surveying handles all types of surveys. 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
5: This is severe weather season. Severe thunderstorms and tornadoes can develop rapidly. At WKRV and WPMB, we'll keep you informed when severe weather is a possibility. 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We'll bring you the latest forecasts from the National Weather Service and current radar reports. 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

0: 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Why do we do it?
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0: So Easy to Fall in Love, Olivia Dean. It's so funny that she didn't want to record that song at first because she didn't really like pop music. BB Rexha is ahead.
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I am having more fun seeing all of the memes from Taylor Swift and the Chiefs game screaming, "That's my husband." Oh, those are killing me online. I knew it. I knew you, Taylor Swift.

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0: Sorry I'm Here for Someone Else, Benson Boone.
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0: We Are Young Fun. Netflix is exploring a TV show based on the Stanford Prison Experiment. And this is an awful idea. Hi, it's Bill. If you don't remember, back in 1971, there was the Stanford Prison Experiment. A psychology professor separated two groups of students into prison guards and prisoners. It was supposed to be a two-week experiment, but the guards started abusing the prisoners, their fellow students, so bad after 1 week, plus some other ethical concerns, they ended the experiment. And now somebody at Netflix has decided to greenlight the idea of, let's make that a TV show. And you wonder how we get to the Hunger Games. This is how it happens. I mean, you know, just eventually, but this is silly. But let's see what happens.
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4: I'm Todd Stapleton, WPMB Weather. 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For tonight, we'll see mostly cloudy skies tonight with a low of 58. For tomorrow, Wednesday, mostly cloudy, the high 70. 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